time got me trapped. I got packed in my rap from the block to the back. In my patch, moving mad, keeping close, caught and tapped. From the dunya in the trap, tease around a couple yats. Mine's lost here from the smoke. These times got me trapped. I got packs in my rap from the block to the back. In my patch, moving mad, keeping close, caught and tapped. From the dunya in the

wanted to create something special for the sacred dance floor with a certain vibe where everybody can get lost in the sound. You get lost.

And of course, EDC Las Vegas, closing out the festival on the main stage. Wow. And my set is online now on my YouTube page, and I've also got a few exclusives in there. Back in the studio with new music this week from Omnia, Above and Beyond, David Forbes and Sue McLaren. And I'm very excited for a special guest this week in hour number two. It's Mr. Ollie James. But I want to kick off the show with one of the absolute highlights of my set at EDC. It's a rework of a Depeche Mode classic, Enjoy the Silence. It's not out for a while, but this is just to recap the fantastic vibe at EDC Las Vegas with Silver Panda. This is Here in My Arms.

0: Last weekend, they closed the main stage of EDC Las Vegas with a beautiful sunrise set. Above and beyond their new track with Justine Suiza, When I Look in Your Eyes, the trending track of last week's episode. Before that, Birthday Boy Omnia, As We Become One, and the title track from the Ebenezer EP that's dropping next week, a project of Estiva and Ruben. You played Colorblind with Sarah DeWarren on vocals. Welcome, welcome, dear friends. It's episode 1278 of A State of Trance. I'm Armin van Buuren with a studio full of amazing people. And 2026 is all about celebrating 25 years of this radio show. Now, we did that in Rotterdam, of course, in Ahoy in February. In June, we will travel to Poland, Vietnam, and Hong Kong. And there'll be more destinations this year. But there's something really special. The real birthday of A State of Trance is coming up, of course, on the 1st of June, 2026. Because on the 1st of June, 2001, I drove down to Amsterdam to this...
1: With a case of vinyls, I think.
0: Case of vinyl. Yeah. Didn't know that that was actually the start of something brand new. And I'm still doing that 25 years later. So full circle moment. On Monday, the 1st of June, I'm hosting a free birthday party in the Loft in Amsterdam, which is pretty close to the original location where I started episode one of this radio show. So check estateoftrance.com to write it up. It's going to be an unfiltered set, of course, with a little bit of history in there. I really can't wait. It's going to be so much
1: fun.
0: There's
1: some cool plans in the works, so it's going to be special.
0: Stay tuned for Ollie James. He's here in hour number two. And also this week's Service for Dreamers, we go back to a track from 2008. A few weeks ago, I released my annual State of Trance mix compilation, Pulse, Frequency and Energy. It's available now as a CD release as well. And on the Frequency mix, you can find this week's Tune of the Week. I played it on the show before, but it's finally out this week. And it's a stormer of a tune by David Forbes and Sue McLaren. Tune of the Week this week.

0: ago, Ahmed Helmi started his Kings series. Every track title has something to do with the word king. And I'm not sure if that era is over, because this is called King's Last Stand. For that, Darren Porter, Millennium Memories, and Monzilla Towards the Sun. And a solid contender for the top 50 of the year episode, John O'Kella and Sue McLaren and Paul Skelton, Signs. What a beautiful track. You're listening to A State of Trance. How we feeling, Amsterdam? Let's have a quick look at all the emails that came in. Ruben,
1: happy third birthday to Hesky and Bean from your friend Rush Jambu from Kenya.
0: And shout out to Christian Casanovas from Mallorca, Spain, who'll be joining us at my residency at Universe this summer in Ibiza.
1: Congratulations to Scott Stellings and Natalie in Phoenix for your 10th anniversary.
0: And Mike O'Gorman wants to send a big shout out to all the trans fans in New Zealand.
1: Happy second wedding anniversary to Luis and Claudia in Portugal.
0: And we wish Emma a great 26th birthday from your boyfriend Jesper Leitner in Sweden.
2: And lastly, a big shout out to Jacob Kerwin in Missouri, US, for just finishing his first marathon while he was listening to our 2024 end of year special.
0: Ooh.
2: Nice.
0: Armin@estateoftrance.com is the email address if you want to share anything. 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Ollie James is coming up for hour number two. But first, a special Italian anthem, Giuseppe

0: last week's episode. 41% of all the voters on discord.gg/ArminVanBuren said that this was their favorite track. Before that, Chris Metcalf and Second Horizon. So happy this track with Hannah Lang is finally available from tomorrow. It took a while because we had to clear the original. It turned out that in the original Capella release, there's already 7 different samples, and we had
1: sample
0: to clear all
1: sample on sample on sample.
0: Exactly. But it's cleared, and it's finally out there. You got to know. I'm so happy. All right, ladies and gentlemen, time for Service for Dreamers.
2: This music can take you to another world. We want to hear why a track means so much to you. Here is this week's Service for Dreamers.
0: Years ago, I started this item to find out what you guys like about this music. Does it touch your soul? Do you have a special story? Every week, we invite a listener here to the radio studio in Amsterdam to tell the story, and a trance track, of course, that comes along with it. Can be a brand new one, can be an old one. This week, we have Ovidius Cernas from Lithuania. Welcome, welcome. So good to see you. You requested Headstrong and Kirsty Hawkshaw, Love Calls. That's the Paul Kershaw trance mix. We really had to look into our archives because apparently it's from 2008. So tell us, why is this track so important to you?
3: Yeah. Hi, Armin. Hi, Ruben. Thanks for having me here. This song was playing when I was driving up the hill because I am snowboarding. And I was looking at the people going down the hill, and that song was playing. And I felt something very special, like that moment of freedom and just completely enjoying. So, and I am listening to trance music when I'm snowboarding. I become so emotionally, it gets me so emotional that my tears start to come up. And my Google.
1: Don't hit people when you go down, then.
3: Yeah, I'm crying.
1: Okay.
3: Yeah, and my Google is starting to fog. So yeah, but it's amazing track, and it gets me.
0: And time. Do you remember where you were snowboarding when you were listening to this song?
3: Yeah, I was in Norway.
0: In Norway, amazing. Well, what a beautiful story. I never heard somebody listening to a State of Trance while snowboarding.
3: Yeah, and actually, I have a hoodie. A State of Trance, I am wearing a hoodie, and I have a snowboard and some details.
0: Nice. Well, we're going to play it right now. Thank you for this lovely story, man. Ovidius Cernas from Lithuania. Here is Headstrong and Kirsty Hawkshaw. Love Calls.

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1: A classic requested by Ovidius Cernas from Lithuania. 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He passed away in 2023, but his music is still here. Love Calls. 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This weekend, I'm in the UK for two shows. Bristol on Friday, Saturday, The Orb in London. I can't wait. And Ruben, where are you headed?
2: I'll be joining you in London, performing as Energy 2000. So looking forward to that.
1: Awesome. Stay right here for Olly James.
3: Stay tuned. We'll be right back with more A State of Trance.

0: And today we have one of the stars of Medic's Ecstatic label and also releases music on Hylomedic and Doof, all the way from Durham in the UK. Welcome, Ollie James.
1: Well pronounced.
0: That's correct, right? Durham.
1: Yeah, it is. I would say Durham.
0: Durham.
1: Durham, yeah. Close enough, mate.
0: Close enough, yes. Close enough, mate. How are you doing, man?
1: I'm good, man. How are you?
0: It's nice to finally have you in the studio because we've been playing so much of your music lately. Things have been really flying for you right now, releases-wise. You worked with Medic and the Lying Heartwall, which is only in the previous, 5 months, something like that. What has been an absolute surprise for you in regards of people to working with?
1: See, this track was one of my best ever collabs because I literally brought this thing together. It's two people that I absolutely love, two of my most favorite artists right now.
0: Transmission, right?
1: Yeah, Transmission. Yeah. So I was like, you played this song, you played this song. How about we do this together?
0: Yeah.
1: And both teams were like, yeah, let's do it. So it came together so easily, but...
0: So you made the first start and you were like, okay, sending it to both teams and they were on board.
1: They were both on board. It took a lot. My manager had to do some, you know, there's a lot of contractual stuff, but...
0: Yeah.
1: They were both on board, and it's one of the tracks I'm most proud of.
0: Amazing. So what will you play for us today?
1: A lot of new stuff. I mean, everyone says that, but I'm going to play a lot of unreleased stuff that I'm testing as well.
0: Mm-hmm.
1: So I'm very excited.
0: So people have to show in the reactions which they like the most.
1: Please, please, that helps.
0: All right, let's move to the club for 1 hour in the mix. Ollie James.

0: Hi, this is Armin van Buuren, and you can also listen to my music on the Trance channel. Go check it out on sunshinelive.de.
1: Hey, applause. Thank you so much, Ollie James, for doing the guest mix today.
2: Thank you.
1: I know you're one of the busiest guys on this planet, releases-wise. What's coming up in the coming time?
2: A lot of releases, surprisingly.
1: Yeah.
2: So we filled the schedule pretty much, which mm-hmm. is something I wanted to do. When you're touring so much, it's so hard to get a consistent schedule going. So yeah. most of the work comes, you know, January, February. So I've got a lot of stuff coming. Pretty much till the end of the year.
1: Yeah, because you've been teasing quite some stuff, including the No More Turning Back, the guitar remix.
2: Yeah, yeah, yeah.
1: Is that something that's already being planned as well?
2: So this one has been going viral on TikTok, actually.
1: Yeah, yeah, yeah.
2: We had some labels reach out, not sure what to do with it. A lot of people want it, so I'm surprised you recognize it there.
1: Yeah, of
2: Not
1: course.
2: Many people do.
1: It's one of my favorite tracks from back in the day, so that's
2: I'll send you it.
1: Yeah, please do, please do. What else is coming up gigs-wise? I know that you're doing a lot of shows as well.
2: Yeah, so playing Luminosity, which is a good one.
1: Nice.
2: For the Dutch audience.
1: Yeah.
2: I've played a few Dutch festivals, but this one is one I've always wanted to do. Also, Beats for Love.
1: Okay.
2: So quite some good festivals this year.
1: Amazing. Well, make sure to keep following your socials for other shows and releases coming up. Thank you so much for coming by today. We're going to do a podcast as well. So if you want to hear more about Ollie James, make sure to check your favorite podcast platform. Thank you once again, Ollie James. Next week, guys, we're back with another episode, which is Unfiltered. 2 hours of Armin in the mix. See you then. Bye-bye.
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I can get whatever man I want. You see me? Now come get me.

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Listen to the mariachi play at midnight. Are you with me? Are you with me?

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